0: Maak het verschil. Listen today, lead tomorrow. New Business Radio.
1: You self-destructed, little girl. Pick yourself up, don't blame the world. So you screwed up, but you're

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1: Oh, yeah, that's it, that's it, that's it. She's a two-point, she's a two-point, she's a two-point, she's a two-point, she's a two-point, she's a two-point, she's a two-point, she's a two-point, she's a two-point, she's a two-point, she's a two-point, she's a two-point, she's a two-point, she's a two-point, she's a two-point, she's a two-point, she's a two-point, she's a two-point, she's a two-point, she's a two-point, she's a two-point, she's a two-point, she's a two-point, she's a two-point, she's a two-point, she's a two-point, she's a two-point, she's a two-point, she's a two-point, she's a two-point, she's a two-point, she's a two-point, she's a two-point, she's a two-point, she's a two-point, she's a two-point, she's a two-point, she's a two-point, she's a two-point, she's a two-point, she's a two-point, she's a two-point, she's a two-point, she's a two-point, she's a two-point, she's a two-point, she's a two-point, she's a two-point, she's a two-point, she's a two-point, she's a two-point, she's a two-point, she's a two-point, she's a two-point,

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Thank you.

talking to you, you too. Do you guys know who I'm talking to? Those of you who go out and stay out all night and have the next day, don't expect us to be home when you get there. And let me tell you something, the sisters are not going.